WYEP-HD Pittsburgh, online at WYEP.org. We got the beat, everybody get at your feet. We got the beat. And this is We Got the Beat, a weekly 2-hour jump back into the 80s every Friday.

Elvis Costello was helping out on piano at the end of that. In fact, he sort of suggested the way the song ended. A song that Chris Difford admitted was quite influenced by the Beatles, and I rather thought that was the case with a lot of their songs. I think that's why I like them so much. That's Squeeze, Is That Love, released as a single from their 1981 LP, East Side Story. Speaking of the Beatles, Marshall Crenshaw was in New York playing John Lennon in the musical Beatlemania when he wrote Someday, Someway, part of his very first solo album in 1982, and a perfectly fine way to start this week's 4th of July weekend edition of We Got the Beat. I'm Bob Studebaker, and for most of my life, I've maybe been guilty of talking excessively about the Beatles. I'm going to do a little bit more of that right now, because I have a song coming up later that the Beatles used to play before they got big. It's going to feature a guy, and you got to love this, he had an instrumental song of his banned from American radio at the end of the 50s because it was deemed to promote juvenile delinquency. That's later on. Right now, one more quick Beatle reference, sort of. They were, you might know, very often referred to as the Fab Four in their early years, and I got a band right now that in the early 80s was not infrequently called the Fab Five. On We Got the Beat on 91.3 WYAP.

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0: Streaming on WYEP is supported by Allegheny River Trail Park. 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
1: They went a long time before they actually performed that live because they resented the fact that they were kind of forced into writing and recording that song by their record company. That's Alphaville. Sounds Like a Melody, released as a single in the spring of 1984, about 5 months before their first album, Forever Young, was released. Right before Alphaville, Erasure, looking for a little respect in 1988, set started off the title track to Duran Duran's 1982 album, Rio. The album spent 110 weeks on the charts in the UK, and the record company wanted to remix it for release in America, and they did, and it must have been a good idea because on the charts here, it stuck around for 129 weeks. This is the 4th of July weekend edition of We Got the Beat on 91.3 WYAP, and there's nothing really different about the show this week, just a lot of good stuff from the 80s, a chance to remember how nice it was to turn the radio on all those years ago. Talking Heads and Pet Shop Boys are both in the next set, which starts right now with the best remembered song by Midge Ure's band, Visage.

Our next free show in the WYEP Neighborhood Concert Series is coming up on Friday, July 10th at South Park Amphitheater in collaboration with the Allegheny County Summer Concert Series. 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With opener M.T. Jones. 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

It's a Sin. Pet Shop Boys from their 1987 album, Actually. A band from Georgia before that, The Producers, and I'm going to drop in another Beatles reference here. They originally got together to be a Beatles cover band, but by 1981, they were doing their own stuff, and What's He Got was released when they put out their very first album. Talking Heads before that, Burning Down the House got them into the top 10 in 1983. Set began with one of the ways Midge Ure found pop success in the 80s, the band Visage, and the song Fade to Gray. Thank you for kicking off Independence Day weekend with Pittsburgh's independent music source. This is 91.3 WYEP. I'm Bob Studebaker. I get to do this show, it's called We Got the Beat, every Friday night from 8 until 10. It's all about the 80s, but I do get to toss a couple of things recorded before the 80s in every week. They are the early Beat songs. They're coming up right now. One of them, the second one, is something the Beatles apparently did before they got big. No recordings of it, but both of them are from 77, and they're both connected to rockabilly, although this first one does not make that obvious. Anyways, here we go. This is Dave Edmunds.

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Stephen Duffy was a founding member of Duran Duran, and then by the early 80s, he had the band Tin Tin, and they released that song, Kiss Me, as a single in 1982. The Police, right before that, from 83, Synchronicity 1, the opening track on the album Synchronicity, and I'm pretty sure that was only released as a single in Japan. Yeah, before that, we had the early Beat songs for tonight, both other from 1977, Robert Gordon and Link Wray playing guitar. The tune Red Hot, a rockabilly song from way back when, and a 1977 version of it. Link Wray is remembered as an interesting guitarist who had his own very personal style, and he actually had a song that got kind of banned from a bunch of radio stations when it was new in the late 50s because they feared it would cause teenage delinquents to go out and start gang fights. This song was called Rumble, and you may remember it from being used to good effect in Pulp Fiction. It did have a menacing vibe to it, Link Wray's Rumble, and when he recorded Red Hot with Robert Gordon in 77, that was kind of an early part of that whole rockabilly revival thing that happened then and really hit fruition with Stray Cats coming around a few years later. And one more rockabilly reference, Dave Edmunds. I Knew the Bride from 77 was the first of our two early Beat songs. Dave Edmunds had a hit in 1970 with a song called I Hear You Knockin', and that originally was a rockabilly song. This is We Got the Beat on 91.3 WYEP. I'm Bob Studebaker, and we're back into the 80s for the rest of the night now with something from 1987. This is Ice House and Crazy.

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says, there was this man, and there was this rose, and if only I could remember these dreams. I know they're trying to tell me

those little planes up there flying around. You can't even see them. They're specks. And they're full of tiny people going places. And Sharky says, you know, I bet they could all land on the

Madness on 91.3 WYAP's We Got the Beat from 1983, Our House, and Laurie Anderson before that from 1984. That was Sharky's Day. I'm Bob Studebaker. Our next free show in the WYAP Neighborhood Concert Series is coming up a week from tonight, Friday, July 10th, at South Park in collaboration with the Allegheny County Summer Concert Series. Hope you'll join us for an evening of retro rock and roll and soul from the UK band The Heavy Heavy and opener M.T. Jones. And all the shows in the series are all ages and open to the public. Food trucks are going to be on the site beginning at 6 p.m. and the music starts at 7:30. You can find details at WYEP.org/neighborhood. All right, here's Billy Bragg.

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1: It's something that's got some grit to it. 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Kind of like a T-bone steak. It also has a lot of soul to it. We really wanted that to come through on the record here.
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This is We Got the Beat, a regular thing here on Friday nights from 8 until 10 on 91.3 WYEP. Kraftwerk from 81, Pocket Calculator. And yeah, it was John Lennon right before that. Nobody told me. He actually wrote that for Ringo, but it ended up on the album put out after John was murdered. Nobody told me, from Milk and Honey. And I made all those Beatle references earlier in the night, and I figured, well, it's a good night to play that. So it did. Billy Bragg before that, She's Got a New Spell. And Gang of Four is next on We Got the Beat on 91.3 WYEP.

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In Excess, new sensation on 91.3 WYEP's We Got the Beat. ABC, The Look of Love before that. Heard Echo and the Bunnymen, Do It Clean, and kicked off the set with Is It Love from Gang of Four. All right, every Friday night about this time, I have a Do You Remember This moment, and it's coming up right now. It is the Vinyl Vault song, something typically maybe didn't get a whole lot of exposure when it was brand new, although this one kind of did. The band was called Our Daughter's Wedding. It was a trio, and they toured with a ton of people in the early 80s with Iggy Pop and OMD, Duran Duran, even U2. And they did some guest VJ stuff on MTV. The band is called Our Daughter's Wedding, and the song here is Lawn Chairs, and it is the Vinyl Vault song tonight on We Got the Beat on 91.3 WYEP.

0: Here's the latest concert spotlight on WYEP. 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

Adam and the Ants, Dog Eat Dog, on 91.3 WYEP's We Got the Beat. Heard a song that I absolutely loved the very first time I ever heard it, which was when I played it back when Double X was on the air, Colorfield and Pushing Up Daisies. I just love that song. And speaking of Double X, I do have confirmation. I mentioned this a handful of times, but there will be a Double X 40th reunion. It's hard to believe, huh? It's going to be the weekend after Thanksgiving. Mr. Smalls, I don't have any particulars, but I did get confirmation that it's a definite go. And Lawn Chairs from Our Daughter's Wedding was the Vinyl Vault song tonight that kicked off the set. I'll be back and do this again next week. It won't be a holiday weekend, but it'll still be nice to listen to a whole bunch of good stuff from the 1980s. This is Altered Images now, and happy birthday. It's kind of appropriate, isn't it? Here we go.

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This is 91.3 WYEP. It's Slacker Rewind. I'm your host, Mike Sauter. We do this two-hour journey into classic alternative rock every Friday from 10 until midnight. Hope you haven't melted over the course of the past week. And we are going to give you some hot tunes, which may not be appropriate for the season, but whatever. We just heard One Hit Wonder from Everclear from their 1997 album, So Much for the Afterglow, and from the previous year, Have You Seen Me Lately from Counting Crows. Coming up at 11 o'clock, we're going to count down the top 10 alternative rock songs from this week in 1993. Also, we'll open up the Slacker Rewind notebook. We got a couple of birthdays and anniversaries to mention. And right now, let's hear a song from the band Chapter House. They were out of Reading, England. They only put out two albums. This is from their debut release. Very distinctive sound, and I love this tune. It's called Pearl. It's Chapter House on Slacker Rewind 91.3 WYEP.

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As part of the Cinematic Soundtrack Festival, the event includes a pre-concert garden party and a performance featuring music from Apocalypse Now, Indiana Jones, Death in Venice, and other films. 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

Lou Reed was among a handful of artists who, though he got his start in a much earlier era, his legacy and influence on punk rock artists in the new wave certainly kept him in the alt-rock canon for many, many years. That song, What's Good, from Lou Reed was from 1992, and it actually topped the alternative rock chart at its peak. We also heard Teenage Dirtbag from the Long Island group Wheatus, and Pearl from Chapter House. All right, let's next up hear from a band called Angel Fish. And you may not remember the band, but you remember the lead singer for the group. They were out of Scotland. And Shirley Manson was the lead singer. It was before she joined Garbage. As a matter of fact, I had a very tiny part. Well, not me personally, but a radio station I worked at in New Jersey actually helped to break up Angel Fish accidentally and make her available for when the folks in Garbage called her to see if she would join their band. So things work out in strange and mysterious ways. This song is called King of the World from Angel Fish on Slacker Rewind 91.3 WYEP.

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1: It's something that's got some grit to it. 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It's a little greasy, right? Kind of like a T-bone steak. It also has a lot of soul to it. We really wanted that to come through on the record here.
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The Beta Band, Dry the Rain. That song was from 1999, and a lot of people were clued into that song when it was later featured in the movie High Fidelity. We also heard Why Does It Always Rain on Me from Travis, and King of the World from Angel Fish, featuring future Garbage singer Shirley Manson on lead vocals. Let's open up the Slacker Rewind Live archive for this week. We're going to hear from the Ocean Blue doing a cover, that band out of Hershey, PA, but covering a band from England. But first, let's hear from Alice in Chains. And this is a live recording of Man in the Box on Slacker Rewind 91.3 WYEP.

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Freddie Johnston, that is Bad Reputation, and that song really gave him a good reputation amongst music fans, even if he later had a bad reputation amongst tax collectors. I think he later had a little issue with the tax man, but I got it all squared away. We also heard Fountains of Wayne with Denise from the band's second album, Utopia Parkway. We heard The Ocean Blue, There is a Light That Never Goes Out, the Smiths song. A live recording of The Ocean Blue doing that one. And Man in the Box, performed live from Alice in Chains. It's time to open up the Slacker Rewind notebook for this week. We have a birthday for today. Kevin Hearn, the guitarist and keyboardist for Bare Naked Ladies, celebrating his 57th birthday today. And 32 years ago today, the video for Basket Case by Green Day had its world premiere on MTV's 120 Minutes. For tomorrow, you can celebrate Counting Crows bassist Matt Malley's birthday, turned 63. And 31 years ago tomorrow, the self-titled debut album by Foo Fighters was released. Of course, the one with This Is a Call and Big Me. So that's what we got going on. Coming up at 11 o'clock, we are going to count down the top 10 alt-rock songs from this week in 1993. Let's hear from the Juliana Hatfield 3. This is Spin the Bottle on Slacker Rewind 91.3 WYEP.

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2: All right, get your counting fingers and toes ready to go. We're going to do our top 10 for this week. We're going back to this week in 1993. At number 10 on the alt-rock chart, it was Lenny Kravitz with Believe.

That is the song Plush from Stone Temple Pilots from their debut album Core. And it's a song that really helped them get a foothold in the music world. It was at number 9 on the alternative rock chart this week in 1993, and that was its peak spot on the alt rock chart. We also heard Believe from Lenny Kravitz at number 10. The song at number 8 was booming its way up the chart. It had been number 19 the previous week, but number 8 this week in 1993. It's from the Proclaimers, and it actually came out years before on their Sunshine on Leith album, but it became a big track in the alt-rock world and then also sort of on the pop world as well, because it was included in, I believe it was the Benny and June movie soundtrack, memory serves. So I'm going to be 500 Miles, The Proclaimers at number 8. When I-

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1: Dream All Day. That's the Posies from the group's third album, Frosting on the Beater. And quite a rocker, that one. We also heard I'm Gonna Be 500 Miles from the Proclaimers. It had been out for years. Everybody, well, I shouldn't say everybody. A lot of people already knew the track, but included in a movie soundtrack, it became got a whole big wave of popularity in the alternative rock world. We're counting down the top 10 alt-rock songs from this week in 1993. I'm Mike Sauter. This is Slacker Rewind. And let's move to number 6. It's Depeche Mode. This is Walking in My Shoes.

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Terrence Trent D'Arby. That is She Kissed Me. And that was number 5 on the alternative rock chart this week in 1993. At number 6, it was Walking in My Shoes from the Songs of Faith and Devotion album from Depeche Mode, an album that had come out in March of 93. And here in July of 93, it was at number 6 on the alt rock chart. Let's get into the top 4 and let's hear from New Order. This is Regret.

0: Here's the latest concert spotlight on WYEP. 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
5: Number 3.

That was Tears for Fears at number two on the alternative rock chart this week in 1993. The band emerged in the 1980s. They got huge. And in the 1990s, they had still had things to say and still had people who wanted to hear them say it. So that song was at number two and eventually became a top 40 hit as well. We also heard Creep from Radiohead. Also the same story. That was number three on the alt-rock chart this week in 1993, later to become a pop hit. And Regret from New Order was at number four. I'll be damned. That song also became a pop hit later on as well. But guess what? Our number one song on the alternative rock chart this week in 1993, although it topped the alt-rock chart, it did not become a top 40 hit. It charted on the pop chart at 67 was where it peaked. So not a true hit. And you can understand it with this band. A bit quirky for a lot of mainstream tastes. At number one on the alt-rock chart this week in 1993, it's the group Porno for Pyros, and this is Pets.

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It's the Welsh group Stereophonics, and that is Pick a Part That's New from 1999. We also heard Pets from Porno for Pyros, and we're getting close to the end. See the checkered flag at the finish line in the distance. We're going to be wrapping up this week's edition of Slacker Rewind before you know it. We do this every Friday from 10 until midnight. Get down and dirty into the mud pit of classic alternative rock. Hope you've enjoyed the journey this week, and again, do it next Friday. So I'm going to leave you with one from the London group The Beloved. And as I say goodbye, this song is Hello.

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Good morning. Thank you so much for tuning in to 91.3 WYEP. Welcome to your weekend and happy 4th of July. We are officially in Saturday morning. It is July 4th, so happy Independence Day to you. I'm Jess. I am, as always, glad to be here kicking off yet another weekend for you. I hope you had a pretty good week. I know it's been so hot, but oh, it's summer. What are you going to do? I kept actually thinking about all that snow we got in January, and I remember in January thinking about the summer and just trying to picture all the snow melted away, and it just seemed like it was so far away. Would that ever happen? What if we have snow forever? But no, that obviously that didn't happen, and now here we are, temperatures in the opposite direction, as hot as can be, but that's just how it goes in the summer. So, I'm here right now to kick off your weekend of music, your holiday weekend, and I'm excited to do so. Let me tell you what I have coming up in this 12 o'clock hour. We're going to hear from Mumford & Sons coming up very shortly. I also have a track from REM. A little bit later on, some brand new music from Oh He Dead and Casey Musgraves. Also, we're going to hear from Grace Potter and Noah Kahn, who just played a show here yesterday, right? PNC Park. And toward the end of the hour, the very latest from U2. So keep it here on 91.3 WYEP. I'm starting everything off with one from Ross Stamm. Here is Back of a Truck.

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Brand new music from Brandi Carlile on 91.3 WYEP. That was called Life on the Run. Right before that, we heard from REM, that was Day Sleeper, and Michael Stipe, of course, formerly of REM, plans to release his debut solo album soon, hopefully this year. He announced this past spring that, well, it's been taking longer than anticipated to get this brand new album out, but he does hopefully expect to have it out by the end of 2026 and has a potential title in mind. It might be called Meet the Michael Stipe. We heard Mumford & Sons right before that, and starting off that set, the very latest from Rostam, of course, a former member of Vampire Weekend, one of the founding members of Vampire Weekend, released his third studio album called American Stories. It really is a blend of Persian and American folk instruments. And that song, Back of a Truck, well, it's kind of grown on me lately, particularly the last minute or so. I've been kind of digging that song. Thanks so much for tuning in to 91.3 WYEP. I'm Jess, and I am with you until 4 o'clock. As always, glad to be here on a Saturday morning. And it's a holiday. It's a holiday weekend. So I hope that, you know, you have something fun planned for yourself, whatever it is you like to do for the 4th of July. Watch fireworks, not watch fireworks, have a cookout, don't have a cookout, whatever. I hope it's everything you want it to be. We still have a lot more music to get to in this hour. We're going to hear from Belly coming up shortly. I also have the latest from Casey Musgraves, who's playing a show here in September. I'll have more information about that coming up. And later on, Arlo Parks, Grace Potter, and you too. But up next, Oh He Did, More Than I Needed.

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The latest from Casey Musgraves on 91.3 WYEP, that was called Rhinestoned, and that's from the new album Middle of Nowhere. She plays at PPG Paints Arena on September 8th, and that is only a couple months away. September feels like a different time and place right now because, you know, we're in the middle of summer and it's just so hot. But anyways, that'll be here before you know it. If you want to find out more information about that show and other upcoming events, head on over to our website, wyp.org/concerts, and take a look at that concert calendar. We heard Belly right before that. That was Feed the Tree from their debut studio album, Star, that came out in 1993. Now, they are currently active after about a 20-year hiatus. Their last album, Dove, came out in 2018, about 23 years or so after their sophomore album. Oh, He Dead started us off with More Than I Needed. Up next, I have Arlo Parks, Beams, on 91.3 WYEP, where the music comes from.

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Noah Kahn on 91.3 WYEP, the 29-year-old American folk pop singer, songwriter, just played a show here yesterday at PNC Park. And maybe you didn't know about it because you didn't know about our concert calendar. So I encourage you to check out all the upcoming shows, concerts coming to town at WYEP.org/concerts. That new song was called Doors from the new album, The Great Divide. Right before that, we heard Grace Potter, and starting off that set, the very latest from Arlo Parks. That was called Beams, right here on 91.3 WYEP. Thanks for tuning in. I'm Jess, and here we are already at the end of our first hour here together. I'm here until 4 o'clock. We still have plenty of time and so much music coming up over the next few hours. So thanks for tuning in. I appreciate you being here in the very early hours of Saturday morning. All right, I'm going to finish up this hour with a couple more tracks. Here is the very latest from U2. They put out an EP called Days of Ash that came out back in February. Here is Song of the Future.

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Thanks so much for tuning in to 91.3 WYEP. I'm Jess, glad to have you here in these very early hours of Saturday morning. Happy Independence Day, and if you are just tuning in, welcome. You missed our first hour, but no worries. I'm here until 4 o'clock, our 1 o'clock hour is upon us. Let me tell you what I have coming up. Some old favorites, some new music. We're going to hear the latest from Margaret Glatzby. That's coming up very shortly. I also have a new track from Jay Naganda and Jim James, but some old favorites. I have Avett Brothers coming up. We're also going to hear from Neil Young, Nick Waterhouse, and Steely Dan. Keep it here on 91.3 WYEP. This next track I'm playing for you is from Death Cab for Cutie. It's from 2015. It's absolutely one of my favorite songs from them. Here's Black Sun right here on 91.3 WYEP.

0: 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Northside is a mostly instrumental band who call their style Rust Belt music.
1: It's something that's got some grit to it. It's got some funk. It's a little greasy, right? Kind of like a T-bone steak. It also has a lot of soul to it. We really wanted that to come through on the record here.
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The latest from Margaret Glatzby on 91.3 WYEP. That was called Michigan. And right before that, we heard Nick Waterhouse. Now, he's kind of known for his vintage style, right? It's like a 1950s blues and R&B, but it's got like a 21st century kick, you know? And that track was called This Is a Game, from the album Holly, and that's from about 2014. Death Cab for Cutie started us off with Black Sun. Now, they just put out a new album in mid-June called I Built You a Tower. They're touring, but unfortunately, no stops in Pittsburgh yet. I'm hopeful that at some point they'll decide to come here, but I'm looking ahead at their tour schedule, and it definitely won't be this year. All right, thanks for tuning in to 91.3 WYEP. As always, glad to have you here. I'm Jess, and, you know, wherever you are in your day or night, right? You're getting in from a night out, or you're just laying awake in bed and you can't sleep. I've been there. You're just getting up. You've got somewhere to be. Maybe you got to go to the airport. I don't know. Wherever you are, I'm just saying thankful you are tuned in to 91.3 WYEP. More music on the way in this 1 o'clock hour, the latest from Jalen Naganda. We're also going to hear a new track from Jim James, and I've got Steely Dan coming up too. Here's one from the Avett Brothers, February 7.

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0: Here's the latest concert spotlight on WYEP. 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

Brand new music on 91.3 WYEP. That was Jim James. And does he sound familiar to you? Well, he might if you are familiar with My Morning Jacket. He's the lead singer of My Morning Jacket, and he has his own solo album called Wowed Out that's coming out on August 28th. And we just heard Come Again. Now, My Morning Jacket is still a band and still putting out music. In fact, they just put out a new album in January called Peacelands. It's a 14-song collection of acoustic covers and originals, but they're all peaceful protest songs, and that just came out this past January from My Morning Jacket. We heard Steely Dan right before that. Also, the latest from Jalen Naganda, and the Avett Brothers started us off with February 7. Thanks so much for tuning in to 91.3 WYEP. Up next, I have Teddy Swims, Mr. Know-It-All.

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La La La La, 91.3 WYEP, brand new music that was called Even Mountains Erode. Every time I look at the name La La La La, I'm reminded of being quite young and buying a present for my sister. And it was a t-shirt that said, La La La La, I can't hear you. Because she would do that sometimes when I was talking to her, and I found that t-shirt once and I bought it for her, and I feel like it just didn't go over that well. I don't know. I was pretty young, and you know, we have like a 6-year age difference between us, so you know, it was maybe a 10-year-old buying a 16-year-old that shirt. She was probably thinking, anyways, that's what I think of when I see La La La La, the indie rock project of songwriter Lily West, who is based in Los Angeles. We heard Neil Young right before that, and Teddy Swims started us off with Mr. Know-It-All. I want to remind you very quickly that WYP has ticket giveaways all the time at WYP.org/tickets. You can also follow us on Instagram and Facebook to find out about the latest giveaways. And you can sign up for our InTune newsletter for even more chances to win delivered to your email inbox each week. 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Up next, I have the latest from These Sacred Souls, Any Old Fool on 91.3 WYEP.

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Thanks so much for tuning in to 91.3 WYEP. That was Devin Gafilian, The Good Life, and he's playing at one of the Neighborhood Concert Series shows at the Tall Trees Amphitheater, and that is August 29th. And I'll have more information about the next Neighborhood Concert Series show coming up this hour. And at the top of the hour, we heard the latest from The Strokes. Now, they were supposed to put out their new album, Reality Awaits, last week, but they announced in mid-June that the album is going to be delayed, I think, until the end of this month. So no reason given for it. They're just delaying it. Just working out all the kinks, I guess. So that was a brand new track from The Strokes, Going Shopping. Hey, thanks so much for tuning in to 91.3 WYEP. I'm Jess, and we are about halfway through our time here together. I wrap up at 4 o'clock, and I want to wish you a happy 4th of July. We are officially in Saturday morning. It is July 4th. Let me tell you what I have coming up in this 2 o'clock hour, something from The Grateful Dead. I have a track from a local band from Pittsburgh coming up, Northside. We're going to hear from them. A little bit later on, new music from Us Three and Brother Wallace. And Steve Lacy has a new track. Here is the latest from Bridget Calls Me Baby. I Can Take the Sun Out of the Sky.

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Brand new music from Northside on 91.3 WYEP. That was T-Bone from the new album Coal and Soul. And you might have heard in that promo before that they are a three-piece band based right here in Pittsburgh. They're mostly instrumental. And they're our local 91.3 artist for July.

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Our next free show in the WYEP Neighborhood Concert Series is coming up on Friday, July 10th at South Park Amphitheater in collaboration with the Allegheny County Summer Concert Series. 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

Brother Wallace on 91.3 WYEP. That was called You're the Man, and that is from the new album Electric Love. We step back into time to the mid-90s, right before that, with Natalie Merchant. That was Wonder. And starting us off, we heard a brand new track from Us Three. You know, they're a jazz rap group from London. They've been around since the early 90s, and they have a brand new album coming out in October. It's called Snap, Crackle, and Bop. All right, so our next free show in the Neighborhood Concert Series is coming up Friday, July 10th, and it's in collaboration with the Allegheny County Summer Concert Series. It's at South Park Amphitheater. So join us for an evening of retro rock and roll and soul music from the UK band The Heavy Heavy and opener MT Jones. All shows in the series are all ages and they're open to the public, and there's going to be food trucks on site starting at 6 p.m. Music starts at 7:30. 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All right, Steve Lacy has a new track, and I am going to play it for you right now. Here is his latest, called The Feeling, on 91.3 WYEP, where the music comes first.

0: 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Northside is a mostly instrumental band who called their style Rust Belt music.
1: It's something that's got some grit to it. It's got some funk. It's a little greasy, right? Kind of like a T-bone steak. It also has a lot of soul to it. We really wanted that to come through on the record here.
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Tori Amos on 91.3 WYEP. That was a brand new track called Gasoline Girls. We heard Buffalo Nichols right before that with Meet Me in the Bottom, and Steve Lacy started us off with a brand new track, The Feeling, from the new album, Oh Yeah. Thanks so much for tuning in to 91.3 WYEP. I'm Jess, and I'm about to wrap up this 2 o'clock hour. We are going to head right in to our last hour here together. Here's one from 957. Call me.

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Where the music comes first to 91.3 WYEP. Good morning. Thank you so much for tuning in. I'm Jess, and I am here every Saturday morning from 12 until 4. And here we are already. It's after 3 o'clock. I've got under an hour left to go, but still a lot of music on the way. And I'm glad you're here. You're tuned in. It's early, but it's a holiday, right? Happy 4th of July. I hope that you have a great holiday weekend. Let me tell you what's coming up in this 3 o'clock hour. Monty Bahia coming up very shortly. We're also going to hear from Bruce Springsteen this hour. I have Bob Dylan and a brand new track from Jack White. And Jack White's new album is coming out, I think, next week. Oh boy. And what else do I have coming up this hour? Low Cut Connie. I've got David Bowie. Oh boy. Keep it here. 91.3 WYEP. Let's start off this next set with Adele. Hello.

0: Here's the latest concert spotlight on WYEP. Let's see what artists are coming to the area.
1: 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They'll be picking and singing at the Original Pittsburgh Winery July 11th.
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Brand new music from Mountjoy and Gigi Perez. That was In the Middle on 91.3 WYEP, Where the Music Comes First. Mani Bahia right before that, and Adele started us off. Can you believe that song's from 2015? That was called Hello. Oh, thanks for tuning in to 91.3 WYEP. More music in our 3 o'clock hour. I have the latest from Deer Tick coming up shortly. We're also going to hear from Bob Dylan and Jack White. A little bit later on, David Bowie, his Golden Messenger, and M.T. Jones. Here's one from Bruce Springsteen, The Rising.

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The latest from Jack White on 91.3 WYEP, his brand new album Frozen Charlotte is due out next week. That'll be his fourth album in 4 years, and he's playing a show at the Citizens Live at the Wiley November 12th. More information about that show and others are at WYEP.org/concerts. Bob Dylan right before that, and hey, he's another guy coming to town much sooner than November. In fact, he'll be here in a little over a week playing at Stage AE Outdoors. That was Neighborhood Bully, and he'll be here July 12th. Ooh. Deer Tick, right before that, brand new music. That was Mary Singletary, and Bruce Springsteen started us off all right here on 91.3 WYEP. So now it is time to shape the sound of WYEP's next big countdown. 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

very latest from his Golden Messenger on 91.3 WYEP. That was In the Middle of It. We also heard David Bowie right before that, and Low Cut Connie started us off. They're playing a show at Mr. Small's on October 22nd, and their latest track, Can't Be Wrong. That'll do it for me. I'm Jess. I'm headed out, and I'm going to enjoy my 4th of July weekend, and I hope you do as well. So happy Independence Day to you, and I hope that you have, of course, a great weekend, and next week goes even better for you. It's not going to be as hot, I believe. It's still going to be pretty hot, but manageable hotness. All right, so I'm going to wrap up this 3 o'clock hour and our time here together with a couple more tracks. And this next artist I have for you is playing at the WYP Neighborhood Concert Series next week, or this week, I guess I should say, Friday at South Park. And it's MT Jones. They will be playing first before the heavy at South Park Amphitheater, July 10th. It's all part of the WYEP Neighborhood Concert Series. So let's take a listen to MT Jones and wrap up this 3 o'clock hour. Here's I Don't Understand on 91.3 WYEP.

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0: 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Northside is a mostly instrumental band who called their style Rust Belt music.
1: It's something that's got some grit to it. It's got some funk. It's a little greasy, right? Kind of like a T-bone steak. It also has a lot of soul to it. We really wanted that to come through on the record here.
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0: Here's the latest concert spotlight on WYEP. 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

Our next free show in the WYEP Neighborhood Concert Series is coming up on Friday, July 10th at South Park Amphitheater in collaboration with the Allegheny County Summer Concert Series. 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

0: From E-Town Hall in the foothills of the Rocky Mountains, it's E-Town with this week's guests from Ontario, Canada, Kat Clyde, science journalist and professor Hillary Rosner, and from Chicago, now living in L.A., Eric D. Johnson from Fruit Bats. I'm Helen Forster. Please welcome Nick Forster.
1: Thank you, Helen. Thanks. Welcome, everybody. Welcome to E-Town Hall. Man, oh, man. Okay, this week, once again, we have smart and talented people coming to our show. It's cool. Kat Clyde is here with her band. Eric D. Johnson from Fruit Bats is here. And also my interview guest, Hillary Rosner, is here. She's written a book called Roam, spelled R-O-A-M, about plants and animals and insects and trees and everything being connected and reliant on each other and needing more space. Our musical guests this week have, kind of like Hillary, been paying attention to what's going on around the world. Well-traveled, they have gone to many different towns and countries with their own kind of version of storytelling and their own songwriting. It's brave work that they do, honest work, and they're both really good at it. Kat Clyde is here from her native Ontario in Canada, along with her band. They'll be out in a little while. Our first guest grew up in Illinois. He has moved around. He's lived in Seattle and Portland and now lives in L.A. He's been writing and recording for a long time. In fact, there was a 20-year retrospective compilation record that came out a few years ago. He was a member of the Shins for a few years. He's a co-founder of the band Bonnie Light Horseman. He's written music for film and television. He's done voiceover work. He's curated sets at the Newport Folk Festival. And not surprisingly, he has a new record out. It's called The Landfill. And we're very excited to have him here for his first visit. Please help me welcome Eric D. Johnson from Fruit Bats.

Okay, I was told when I tune not to banter while I tune, which is my natural inclination, so you have to just watch me awkwardly tune, and then I'll come back to the banter. I don't even have any banter. Here's the song.

0: Welcome, Eric. Good to see you, man. Good to hear you. What a great singer. I forget what a versatile and what incredible range you have.
1: Just a loud
0: You're
1: man.
0: A loud singer. Yeah. Yeah. No, it served you well. I really want to congratulate you. You've been so productive. You made so many records in so many configurations. You've been busy for a long time.
1: Yeah, it's better than staring into the void.
0: So. Yeah. I'm always curious about how these kind of journeys start, though. I know there is a place called the Old Town School of Folk Music in Chicago that I'm familiar with, but I know you worked there and taught there, and that must have been part of your formative journey.
1: Yeah, it was a place where it was like started in the 1950s, and it was very folky in that A Mighty Wind kind of way, and yeah. In some ways. And but there was a little bit of a generation of like, and then I guess this was like the late 90s, not to date myself. Yeah. But it was like me and Andrew Bird and a few other people like were working there like as teachers, and you could like leave and then come back. It was kind of a dream.
0: It was a good day job.
1: It was a good day job.
0: Yeah.
1: And then you're teaching songs in this like repertoire way. So you're like learning songs really from the inside out. So it was also this like kind of natural song exploder, sort of be like, how do songs work? So,
0: right.
1: And then also it's a group class. So you're sort of performing for 25 people. So
0: boot camp for a singer songwriter.
1: Yeah, yeah. I was like learning the ins and outs of songs.
0: Were,
1: yeah.
0: were you writing songs then already?
1: Yeah. I had been writing songs and had a band, but I think I honed some things there.
0: And I heard the story about how you were making cassette tapes and you just wrote Fruit Bats on one of the cassettes as kind of like a joke.
1: Yes. But, a joke punk band name.
0: But it lasted.
1: Yeah. It's come to haunt me for.
0: Yeah. But as creatures, fruit bats are cool. Flying foxes, right?
1: They're super cool.
0: They're super cool and probably endangered.
1: I don't know. Like, I think there's a lot of, I've learned about fruit bats now. Yeah. at one point, we overtook fruit bats as the number one Google search.
0: Really?
1: So we beat the animal.
0: Oh,
1: which is,
0: yeah. Once again, the human beats the animal.
1: Yeah, yeah. It's kind of dumb. I didn't mean to. But.
0: Well, I just, I love the fact that the mystery was sort of revealed and you saw this pathway in front of you that was like, yeah, I can write songs and I can play and I can be in bands. I can make recordings. I know you've been doing some film work and scoring for films, which is an entirely different skill.
1: Yeah. That's a completely different muscle.
0: Yeah.
1: Then when you're done doing that and you make an album, it's very freeing.
0: Yeah.
1: It's like when you take your swimsuit off in the pool or something and you're like,
0: I should also
1: I'm not
0: mention-
1: sure if that's the right analogy, but
0: I can relate.
1: Yeah.
0: I can relate. This is probably a good time to also mention that you were a big Deadhead.
1: Yes.
0: Speaking of swimming naked. And
1: yeah. Yeah. Yes, I was.
0: Yeah.
1: And still am,
0: and still
1: I guess.
0: Are, yeah.
1: Yeah, yeah.
0: Yeah, and it led you to yet another series of collaborations because you worked a little bit with Phil Lesh and crossed paths with Bob Weir and you're in that world.
1: Yeah, like Grateful Dead was just good songwriting too. Like Robert Hunter was a great songwriter. So
0: yeah.
1: I kind of came at it from that angle and somehow that world sort of adopted me a little bit, which is cool.
0: Well, it's just, again, there's a kind of musical curiosity and respect for the song that I think carries you a long way. I know for a period of time you were in the band The Shins. You referred to that as kind of a game-changing experience.
1: Well, I was really broke at the time. So it was kind of like, here's like an actual job in music rather than like a struggly thing. It was similar to like I was saying, it was like climbing into James Mercer's amazing songs and just kind of like hearing how someone else works once again from kind of the inside out was very cool.
0: Yeah. Well, it's an enviable situation to have the kind of skills and circle of friends and opportunities to be creative in an ongoing way. I just have great respect for people who've charted their own course because it's total improvisation. You're just making it up as you go along. And if you have a long run, that means you're doing a lot of stuff right, which is cool. I mentioned that you got another record. Is it the 12th Fruit Bats record now, something like that?
1: Well, might be the 13th.
0: 13th, okay.
1: Yeah.
0: Congrats on that. I also want to mention, I think you got a good hike in today.
1: Yeah, so I'm a little sunburned, I think.
0: But are you somebody, when you're on tour, do you try to look for natural scenes to reset and pay attention to birds and clouds and stuff?
1: If I can, I like to get to the ocean, any body of water I can, or like a mountain or something like that.
0: Yeah. Well, listen, I'm happy we can offer whatever it is that you need to keep yourself healthy as you're touring. Took us a long time. I'm glad we finally figured out a way to get you here to E-Town and look forward to playing and hearing more music.
1: Yeah, happy to be here.
0: All right, well, welcome back. It's Eric D. Johnson from Fruit Bats.
1: Thank you. Okay, so I'm going to play this song, this single, and this is the first time I've ever played it in front of anybody, so...

0: That's Eric D. Johnson from Fruit Bats. Latest record is called The Landfill, from Chicago, now living in L.A. He will be back. Play a lot more music later on in the show.
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0: Nick Forster, you are listening to E-Town. Eric D. Johnson from Fruit Bats will be back later to play some more music. And coming up, Cat Clyde is here with her band, direct from Ontario. They will be out soon. Right now, it's the E-Town interview. This week, my guest is Hilary Rosner. She's a science journalist, professor, and a world traveler who's written a new book called Rome, that's R-O-A-M, Wild Animals and the Race to Repair Our Fractured World. She is, as I mentioned before, a professor, science journalist, currently teaching at the University of Colorado. Please welcome to E-Town, Hilary Rosner. Welcome.
1: Hello.
0: It's cool just reading your book because you went all over the place looking at wild animals and wild places. And you wrote that you were starting this project in order to find signs of hope amidst all the bad news. So how'd you do?
1: I did find some hope, actually. Yeah.
0: There's a part of your premise that's kind of obvious, that humans are the problem.
1: My hope for this book was to sort of make us see that our human infrastructure and the way we have built our world works for us and makes things easier for us, but at the expense of most other species on the planet. So yeah. It's not necessarily that there's like something inherently bad about us, but it's just that we don't really think about any other species when we are changing the face of the earth.
0: Yeah. And I know one of your focuses is about connecting habitats. And am I right that you said something like it's 125,000 acres? It's sort of a minimum amount for a quasi self-sustaining ecosystem?
1: Yeah, like a sort of minimum intact landscape that they talk about. And I think it is right around that size that you're talking
0: about. But a big part of what you're also talking about is connecting multiple versions of those.
1: Yeah, and also because with climate change, a lot of the areas that we have set aside to protect certain species are not actually going to be able to sustain them. And so those species are going to need to move. And around the world, most of the protected areas are not connected to one another.
0: Yeah. And when you say they're going to have to move, sometimes it means moving up in altitude or moving just where the climate won't be so extreme.
1: Yeah, I mean, it could be moving up in altitude. It could be moving up in latitude. It could just be moving somewhere that has more of what they need. It's not usually going to be moving south.
0: Yeah. There are a couple of examples in our human history where humans had to kind of get out of the picture, one of which is in Chernobyl. But the other one was COVID-19, where suddenly a whole bunch of stuff stopped and nature adapted to that as well.
1: Yeah, there's a great story that I love that I wrote about in my book, which took place in Italy. So Italy was, if we remember, the country that had like the most massive COVID lockdown. What they found was in this one area of the Alps, bears ranged far and wide. They kind of, you can imagine these bears emerging from hibernation, right, as everything had shut down and just going like,
0: Where is everybody?
1: Where are all the people? Yeah. And you think like how bummed must they have been when all the people came back out a couple months later, right?
0: Yeah.
1: But without people there, they did. Like there were lots more reports of bears kind of getting very close to people's houses and all kinds of things.
0: I think all over the world there was like crazy wildlife sightings in the middle of cities. And I know that you do talk about a few good stories, like there's some connectivity you also celebrate where the elephant habitats in parts of Africa where there's a sort of a corridor that are being created on behalf of those opportunities for connection.
1: Yeah. And I mean, you asked me about hope before. Like, I did find a lot of hope, and often it was in the people who were on the ground doing things, working to build those corridors in whatever small way they can.
0: Yeah. There's a lot of characters in your book that are absolutely dedicated, whether it's Costa Rica or elephant habitat or whatever it is, and they've become passionate about this one thing, and they're really determined to make a difference, which is inspiring.
1: Those people were actually the most hopeful people that I met, too, which is kind of cool.
0: That's slightly counterintuitive because I bet it's really hard. And really hard to feel like you're making a difference.
1: I think it's really hard to be in it, but also like you can see the difference that you make. Like you can kind of see when your little actions start to add up.
0: So what's your hope that the book is going to actually impact or change people's minds or change behavior, or change policy?
1: I mean, all of those would be great. My smaller hope is just that everyone can try to shift their thinking a little bit and try to think about the way the world looks from the point of view of another creature. So like we toss around this phrase, bird's eye view, but how often do we actually look at the world, see it as a bird sees it? Even just the animals in our backyard, they wake up in the morning and what do they do? What do they need? And where is it? And what's standing in their way of getting it?
0: You tell the story about the coyote in Central Park, and it's sort of a great analogy for us, which is nature is everywhere, even in the cities, and we can have a new appreciation for and an understanding of the natural world that surrounds us, that we're a part of, and that we can do a better job at taking care of.
1: Absolutely. I mean, I keep coming back to this idea of coexistence, right? Yeah. Like, we need to find ways to coexist with all of these other species that live on Earth, whether that's in the wide open spaces or in our cities.
0: Yeah. Well, we have some work to do as humans. Music can help, I know.
1: Absolutely, yeah. Yes, music can help.
0: Well, listen, Hillary, thank you for stopping by. Congratulations on the book. I know it was a big project, took you a long time. It's a cool story. I was happy to read your book.
1: Great, thank you so much for having me.
0: Thanks for being here. That's Hillary Rosner, science journalist, author, professor. I'm Nick Forster. This is E-Town Fruit Bats. Eric D. Johnson from Fruit Bats is going to be back to play some more music in a little while. Right now, Kat Clyde is here. She grew up out in the country in Ontario. She started playing guitar as a teen, but she was always a singer. In college, she met a lot of musicians, and soon after she released her first record, she's also a nature lover who has found a way to expand her native habitat and move forward in this world as a young person, which is not easy. She's just released her fourth full-length record. It's called Mud, Blood, Bone. And she's on tour with her band in the U.S. Please help me welcome, also for her first visit, Kat Clyde.

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0: Cat Clyde, welcome to E-Town. That's a mighty big sound you get out of such a little guitar.
1: Oh, well, thank you.
0: It's great. Love that.
1: I also love it. I feel like I'm a little person and I wanted a little guitar that fit. You know, a lot of guitars are just so big and heavy.
0: Right. But it's cool. You've got ergonomics as part of your plan.
1: Yeah.
0: It's got to fit.
1: I mean, it's got to be sustainable, you know?
0: Yeah, right. Well, listen, I just want to say, what a great singer and what a great player. It's so good to have you here.
1: Oh, thank you so
0: really
1: much.
0: Really enjoy your singing and your songwriting, too.
1: Thank you.
0: Am I right that you grew up in the country?
1: That's right.
0: And your grandfather played the fiddle?
1: That's right.
0: And your first gig was in some weird little community center called The Hall?
1: You got your facts straight.
0: Okay, cool. What would do? Is that as cool as I imagined it was? This, like, a building that where people could come and, like, see a movie or hear a show or whatever?
1: Mm-hmm. I mean, it was for being a kid. Like, there wasn't a lot going on. The only way to spend time was, like, hiking out into the woods and, like, smashing bottles and, you know, doing whatever. So it was a lot of fun.
0: I lived in the country, but I don't think I smashed a lot of bottles.
1: Okay.
0: And when you went to college, were you, like, a country person, or were you already cool by the time you went to college?
1: Oh, I was born cool, baby.
0: Yeah. I kind of suspected that. I also read somewhere that, you know, as a young musician, like Lead Belly blew your mind.
1: Oh, yeah. That really was a portal for me, a doorway for music. And it just felt like so insane to me that something, you know, recorded almost 100 years prior was like in the room with me. And I could feel it like I was there. It was a really amazing experience.
0: Yeah. And did you learn about his life when you were, you know, a budding musician and a teenager? Did you say, oh, I'm going to check this guy out? Oh, he was in Angola prison for murder. I see. Yeah.
1: I mean, he did finagle himself out of prison by playing his music, which I think is pretty cool.
0: He sang his way out of jail. Yeah. That's cool.
1: Yeah.
0: Was it in high school or in college where you found other musicians or people who shared that kind of sensibility?
1: It was in college.
0: Yeah.
1: Yeah, I'd not really like met a lot of people that shared interests before that point, so. Yeah.
0: And then shortly after college, you made your first record, you start recording, you mm-hmm. go to Quebec, mm-hmm. and then COVID happens. Mm-hmm. And that's a little break in the action for you.
1: Mm-hmm. Yeah, it was much needed. I needed that time. I'd been touring really hardcore. I did this like 3.5 month tour with like 4 days off in the whole tour. And I was feeling pretty insane, feeling like maybe this is not for me.
0: Yeah. I understand. And I ask most Canadian musicians who come, but the government of Canada can be pretty generous for artists when they're getting started. There can be opportunities for financial support or tour support or other things. Did you benefit from anything like that as a Canadian?
1: Absolutely. And I still do. I feel like it really helps me. You know, the cost of hotels and food and everything and gas has all been on the rise, and it's not easy to, you know, make that sustainable sometimes, but I get support from grants, which is extremely helpful for me.
0: Again, I have great admiration for just absorbing the depth and the roots of the music that inspires you. I don't know. That's about all. Anything else you want to, are you excited about something that's coming up for you?
1: I'm excited about everything. I feel like I'm in a really great place. I feel like I'm surrounded by really wonderful people. I feel supported. I feel a ton of gratitude. Yeah. And I just released a new record, which is really fun. And yeah, it feels really good.
0: Great. Well, I'm so happy. And I hope you'll come back next time you make a record, and we'll keep in touch.
1: Love it.
0: All right.
1: Love
0: to. Let's start by hearing some more music.
1: Okay, great.
0: Please welcome back, along with her band, Cat Clyde.
1: Thank you.

0: That's Kat Clyde, along with her band Sam Peterson on the guitar, Mike Bear on the drums, Aaron Kawaja on the bass. Latest record is called Mud, Blood, Bone. Kat Clyde.
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0: I'm Nick Forster. You are listening to E-Town. I want to say hello to folks who are hearing E-Town right now on stations like KBRW 91.9 in Barrow, Alaska, on WUMB in Boston, Massachusetts, and on KSRQ 90.1 FM in Three River Falls, Minnesota. Thanks for tuning in. As always, if you want some more information about any of our guests this week, you want to find out how to get tickets to a live show or find out exactly what our guests look like, you can do all that and much more at etown.org. There's also, as Helen mentioned, there's our YouTube channel, podcast, all that stuff, social media floating around that some people pay attention to. Okay. I feel like our guests have some stuff in common, including the fact that they are humans and wild animals speak to them in various ways, and they're trying to improvise ways of making it in this world, and their habitats are changing because all of our habitats are changing. And I love that both our musical guests are nature lovers and also folks who pay attention and respect other cultures and history. With that in mind, would you please help me welcome back right now Eric D. Johnson from Fruit Bats.
1: My dog passed away last year, and I wrote a song about him. And so this is kind of about nature. It actually really is, because so he was a Mexican street dog, and he had been completely wild when we got him. And then he became like a little princely duke really quickly. This is like a hero song about a little scruffy. He wasn't that little, he was medium. About a 40-pound little friend.

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With only rain to fill your cup, stars for a roof and a stone for a pillow.

0: Thank you.
1: Okay, we're gonna do a song with the band, and thanks everybody for being here. Thanks E-Town for having me.

Eric D. Johnson from Fruit Bats. Living in Los Angeles, the new record is called The Landfill, along with E-Tones, Christian Teal, Adam Bodine, Eric Turin, and Helen Forster. We have time for one more song. We're going to get everybody out here and do one more number for you right now. This is something that you never know how it's going to come out, but these guys picked this song. I think they've done well. I want to thank all our guests. First, thanks to Hillary Rosner, my interview guest, and her new book called Rome, available wherever Patagonia is sold. Thanks to Kat Clyde and her band coming from Ontario, Canada. Eric D. Johnson from Fruit Bats. The House Band, the E-Tones, and Helen, all of our engineers and our volunteers. Here's a good one. I'm Nick Forster. I hope you can be with us next week right here in E-Town.

0: Cat Plaid, Eric D. Johnson, Helen E. Jones. Thanks to all of you. We'll see you next time. Thanks so much.
1: This is a production of E-Town.
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91.3 WYEP with Jesse Wells. Won't You Come Out Tonight's the song. 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Jesse Wells from the Ozarks in Arkansas. Sonny Rollins guesting on the saxophone on the song before that. Waiting on a Friend from the Rolling Stones. Sonny Rollins from Harlem in New York City. Good morning, 7:07 a.m. I'm Steve Morse here in Pittsburgh, 73 degrees outside. Extreme heat warning in effect until 8 p.m. on this 4th of July. Happy 4th of July to you. We'll talk more about the weather. A lot of great tunes coming up. We continue now with the last dinner party

reluctantly crouched at the starting line. Engines pumping and thumping in time. The green light flashes, the flags go up, churning and burning.

0: 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Northside is a mostly instrumental band who called their style Rust Belt music.
1: It's something that's got some grit to it. It's got some funk. It's a little greasy, right? Kind of like a T-bone steak. It also has a lot of soul to it. We really wanted that to come through on the record here.
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Pittsburgh's independent music source, 91.3 WIEP. Good morning to you. There's the song Rain Me In. Sam Fender, Olivia Dean, two young British musicians skipping down the sidewalk together singing. Adorable. Before that, a band from Sacramento, California, Cake with the Distance. Last Dinner Party, British band, started off the set. 7:19 a.m. Good morning. Hi, I'm Steve Morse. Extreme heat warning in effect here in Pittsburgh and many other places today here until 8 p.m. Weather forecast for today, sunny and hot, high near 95. Heat index values as high as 105. Chance of a thunderstorm after 4 or 5 o'clock tonight. Showers and thunderstorms likely, low around 71. Nice to be with you. Happy 4th of July. 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And then, of course, you can nicely ask your smart speaker listening to you. You can ask it, play 91.3 WIEP, and it will. We have a great set of music coming up. A band from Philly in there, an artist from Kansas City. And we start off with a group from San Francisco, California, Sly and the Family Stone. Good morning to you.

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Nobody wants to be left out. 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

Pittsburgh's independent music source, 91.3 WYEP, the Womack Sisters, the song Chauffeur. It's off their self-titled debut album out this year. The trio, BG, Zamani, and Kucha, from Los Angeles, California, the daughters of Cecil and Linda Womack, the legendary Womack and Womack songwriting and R&B duo. They're also the granddaughters of Sam Cooke and the nieces of Bobby Womack. I think we'll hear more from them. Pretty cool stuff. 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It's a playlist. It's up on our website. All you have to do is hit play. It's put together by our music staff. It's updated often, and it's all new stuff, you know, so you can trust it and you don't have to log in or fuss with anything, and the page isn't all busy. It's just you and the tunes, and keep on going. Thanks for letting WYEP keep your company. From Philadelphia, before that, it was the first song I knew from them, Low Cut Connie, Revolution Rock and Roll. They're coming back this fall to play Mr. Smalls October 22nd. Kevin Morby in there, the song Javelin from Kansas City, Missouri. Really great album. Really wonderful to keep you company. It's called Little Wide Open, his LP he put out this year, from Kevin Morby. Sly and the Family Stone started the set from San Francisco, California. Good morning. I'm Steve Morse here in Pittsburgh. Happy 4th of July to you and your community. Lots of

Great music coming up, including an artist from Pittsburgh in our next set that starts right now with a group from Mobile, Alabama. 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It's also in the WYEP app. It's the Red Clay Strays. This song's really great. Great haircut, great voice. Demons in Your Choir, 91.3.

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Bodine's in the set. The song Idaho from the band from Wisconsin. Started off that set of music, Red Clay Straits from Mobile, Alabama. They'll be coming to play the hockey arena this fall. 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More info on all kinds of upcoming concerts. I'm Steve Morse. Way to be up and going. Happy 4th of July to you. Extreme heat warning in effect here in Pittsburgh till 8 p.m. tonight at least. Today, high near 95 and maybe some showers and thunderstorms after 4 or 5 p.m. we'll get to see. Coming up in a few minutes, another artist from Philadelphia right now, a group from Morristown, Tennessee, Josiah in the Bonnevilles. This is some new music. It's Going Gone.

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I mean, most quintessential British band in many ways, the Kinks. You got me going there. Great one to put on a barbecue playlist. 91.3 WIEP, Pittsburgh's independent music source. Good morning to you. It was Jilly from Philly before that. Jill Scott, new song from her. It's called Be Great. That one featuring Trombone Shorty. Really cool stuff to have new music from Jill Scott. Amos Lee also from Philadelphia in the set. No More Darkness, No More Light. Josiah and the Bonnevilles, some new music from the group from Morristown, Tennessee, was Going Gone from Josiah and the Bonnevilles. 8:05 a.m. Let's check the temperature. I wonder how much it's gone up since we've arrived. It's probably like 75 degrees now. Yes, and today, high temperature near 95, heat index up to 105. Heat warning in effect till 8 p.m. Then after like 4 or 5 p.m., the chance of a thunderstorm goes up very much. So we'll get to see here. Happy 4th of July to you. I'm Steve Morse. On the way, a lot more great music. Thanks for letting WIEP keep you company. Up next, U2, they came out with some new EPs this spring. This song is called Scars.

0: Here's the latest concert spotlight on WYEP. Let's see what artists are coming to the area.
1: 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They'll be picking and singing at the Original Pittsburgh Winery July 11th.
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Good to Be is the song from Goose. They're from Wilton, Connecticut. They're playing in November at Citizens Live at the Wiley here in town, wyep.org/concerts for more info on those two shows from Goose coming to town. Good Saturday morning to you. Happy 4th of July. Just before Goose, it was the British group Soft Cell, their version of Tainted Love. Gloria Jones, great version from the Cincinnati native Gloria Jones. Soft Cell with their cover. Amy Winehouse in there, British singer, You Know I'm No Good. Irish group U2 started off the set with Scars. I'm Steve Morris, nice to hang out with you. 8:23 Saturday morning. I've had a lot of coffee and a big sugary cinnamon roll, a little holiday treat. Hopefully you're treating yourself and others here on the holiday. Way to take care of yourself and take care of others and take care of things. Coming up, a really great group from Chicago that burst on the scene the last couple years. And also a new song from a longtime, very eclectic artist from Los Angeles has a new song out. We'll hear that in this set that begins now with a new one. It's a new day, new music. We love discovering new music here. 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This one, a BBO Sound Machine. This one's called Concept of Love. This is a really cool tune. Saturday morning.

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Once upon a time, he was known as maybe the weirdest musician in Los Angeles, which is quite a title to have, you know, you'd have to think. There's Beck, the song Ride Lonesome, a new one from Beck, in the same feeling as kind of Morning Phase and Sea Change, those two albums. From Dayton, Ohio is Kim and Kelly Deal fronting the Breeders' Cannonball, big hit song from 1993. Title TK album came out 10 years later, a really good one from them as well. Bridget Calls Me Baby, We Were Never Alive was a song from the Chicago, Illinois band. And Abibio Sound Machine, Concept of Love was the song from the London Collective. All kinds of great music from all around the world coming to America. All kinds of great musicians from all around America. Happy 4th of July. Nice to be with you. I'm Steve Morse, 8:40 a.m. It sure was great to be with you last Saturday on the Emerald Lawn, Schenley Plaza in Oakland. What an awesome concert it was from Cam Chambers, Cajon Concept, Joby Riccio, Rap Boys, Michigander, all played terrifically. Really awesome to stand there with you in the rain for a bit and enjoy the music, and it cleared up, and just a wonderful event. Thank you to everybody that helped put it on, and thank you to each WIEP member and donor. The Summer Music Fest was really a blast last Saturday, and now we get to have a holiday here today in our next set. Maybe one of the most famous musicians from Cleveland, Ohio, coming up in our next set starts right now. Dream On, Depeche Mode. Good morning.

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With opener M.T. 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

A new album from the Revivalists comes out about 20 days from now on July 24th. That was the song Heart Stop from the Revivalists on 91.3 WIEP, Pittsburgh's independent music source, the group from New Orleans. Tracy Chapman, before that, from Cleveland, Ohio, talking about a revolution. Depeche Mode began the set. Dream On, good morning. Happy 4th of July. I'm Steve Morse. Great to be with you. Extreme heat warning in effect until 8 o'clock tonight. It was super hot last night, too. People at the Noah Kahan concert at the baseball park on the North Shore. People out at Star Lake for Jack Johnson. This morning, I guess the Anthrocon Furries Parade is canceled due to the big heat. But, you know, we're getting through it, hopefully. Hopefully you're doing as well as you could and well as you can. And thanks for letting WIEP keep you company on the way. We're going to have a song from Brandi Carlile, also Boy Genius, up next from Alexander City, Alabama. It's Cassius Culpepper, the song Man of His Word on 91.3 WIEP, Pittsburgh's independent music source.

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The latest from Brandi Carlile, Life on the Run on 91.3 WIEP. Good Saturday morning to you. Crazy Little Thing Called Love before that from Queen. Boy Genius in there, Not Strong Enough. Cassius Culpepper from Alabama started the set, Man of His Word. 9:08 a.m., good morning to you. 79 degrees right now outside the Community Broadcast Center. Today, extreme heat warning in effect until at least 8 p.m. tonight. High temperature near 95 today. Heat values as high as 105. Maybe around 5 p.m., 4 p.m., sometime around then this afternoon. The forecast calls for showers, thunderstorms, continuing into tonight, on and off. Low around 71 tonight. And then starting tomorrow, maybe a string of days with some rain and the temperatures in the mid to low 80s might start. So that'll be pretty great. You know what else is pretty great? Happy 4th of July to you. Every weekend here on WIEP, we take a deeper dive into music, bringing you programs dedicated to blues, roots music, electronica, and more. It's all about the blues tonight, great American art form. Join Rhett Witherspoon for Big Town Blues at 5 p.m., 9 p.m., Rollin' and Tumblin' with Rob O'Friel. Late night listeners can catch Karam spinning a mix of dub, house, hip-hop, and techno from his extensive vinyl collection. That's tonight on Dub Mission, late night here on 91.3 WIEP. All this musical diversity and human diversity, it's definitely an American strength of ours. 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We have some cool new Pittsburgh music coming up in a couple of songs. Up next, Hozier, Eat Your Young.

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1: It's something that's got some grit to it. It's got some funk. It's a little greasy, right? Kind of like a T-bone steak. It also has a lot of soul to it. We really wanted that to come through on the record here.
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Feeble Little Horse. The song's called Rewind. Bitknot is the new album from Feeble Little Horse. It's here on 91.3 WYEP. You got to check out Feeble Little Horse's website. If you were on the internet in the early 90s, it'll warm your heart. Really cool Pittsburgh music on our Saturday morning. Great to be with you. I'm Steve Morse at WYEP. 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It's up on our website at WYEP.org. And listen as we share their new song, T-Bone, from Northside throughout the month. Saw them at ACB on East Ohio Street recently, and they were tremendous. Happy 4th of July to you. Going to be hot today. Extreme heat warning in effect till 8 p.m. Maybe some showers and thunderstorms after 4 or 5 this afternoon. I don't know. We'll have to watch the sky for more than fireworks. On the way, a group called Buffalo Traffic Jam. They're out in a big field screaming into the wind with their musical instruments. How about we bang a gong? T-Rex, that's a musical instrument, a gong.

0: Here's the latest concert spotlight on WYEP. Let's see what artists are coming to the area.
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Band of Horses before that with Casual Party. We heard Biba Doobie and the Marias together. All I Did Was Dream of You. T-Rex, Bang a Gong. That's a good one for a barbecue playlist. Hi, I'm Steve Morse. Happy 4th of July to you. Extreme heat warning in effect until 8 p.m. tonight. 79 degrees right now outside the Community Broadcast Center today. Sunny and hot. High near 95. Heat index up to 105. Later today, you know, in the evening, maybe a shower and a thunderstorm. Then tonight, showers and thunderstorms, low around 71. Tomorrow, some rain, some showers, some thunderstorms, high near 86. So as time goes on, hopefully the temperature goes down. Yeah, we'll get some rain. And so if it's raining, you know, you can be inside if you want to, or go out and rain probably feel pretty good. But go to WYEP.org/countdown. Why? Because now is the time to shape the sound of WYEP's next big countdown. We want to know what songs you think are the greatest of all time. 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Very democratic. Pretty cool principle to have there. Your vote counts. Coming up, Alabama Shakes. Jack Johnson played for some people out in the heat yesterday here in Pittsburgh. Up next from the great Northwest of this USA. This land is your land. This land is my land. Here is Death Cab for Cutie, a new song from them, Punching the Flowers.

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Alabama Shakes, great tune there. Jack Johnson, before that, put on a great concert last night. The horizon has been defeated. A lot of people went out and defeated the heat to enjoy Jack Johnson, Noah Kahan. Two different big concerts happened in two different places here in Pittsburgh yesterday. Today, the furry parade got canceled. That's a shame. But it looked like they were having a great time downtown this week. Super hot week. Way to make it through. It's going to be a hot day today. Extreme heat warning in effect till 8 p.m. tonight. It's 80 degrees right now. High temperature near 95 degrees today. Heat index values as high as 105 today. Maybe some rain early evening, some showers or thunderstorms. Then tonight and overnight, some showers and thunderstorms. A low of 71. Tomorrow, a temperature high in the mid to high 80s. So that'll feel like a little bit of relief, right? I'm Steve Morse. You get to be relieved of me in a moment. I'll see you at the Neighborhood Concert Series next Friday, Friday, July 10th. Yes, that's our next one. Our next free show in the WIEP Neighborhood Concert Series coming up this coming Friday, South Park, in collaboration with the Allegheny County Summer Concert Series. 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All shows in the Neighborhood Concert Series are all ages and open to the public. 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Thanks. It was so great to hang out with you at the Summer Music Fest last Saturday. And please have a safe and fun, happy 4th of July to you. We get a song called California Blues next from Alex Amen.

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Bruce Springsteen bringing the fun on Rosalita here on WYEP. That's from 1973. Kells with a new song, Gone. She's from Atlanta, Georgia, but was raised and bred and made the singer she is right here in Pittsburgh. Glad to have you on board. Old favorites and, of course, new stuff on WYEP. My name is Sean Fogarty. Going to take you through it all the way to 2 p.m. You never know what you're going to hear, but you're going to hear something quality because we are Pittsburgh's independent music source. Bruce Hornsby in a couple of minutes. You're now by now familiar after last Saturday with Rat Boys. We'll get to them in a couple of minutes. And Caroline Rose has a new song. We'll get to that in a couple of minutes. Let's begin with this one from Bibi Stockwell. This one is called When...

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That's Rat Boys with The World So Madly here on WYEP, and Bruce Hornsby with Mandolin Rain. That's off his debut album. Sean Fogarty with you today. Got stuff on the way from Spoon. We'll hear from Caroline Rose with a new song, and New Order, which is a band who is, we just found out this week, they're being inducted into the Rock and Roll Hall of Fame, but it sounds like a couple of those guys aren't even going to be available for medical reasons. You may have read that this week. So we'll get into all that in a couple of minutes. Humbird up right now. This is a new song called Daughter of Empire.

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Or this is an interesting way. You can tell your smart speaker to play WYEP. There are all sorts of ways to enjoy WYEP. But how about this way? We had a free show last week. We got another one coming up soon. Our next free WYEP concert series show is this Friday at South Park. It's in coordination with the Allegheny County Summer Concert Series. Join us for an evening with the UK band The Heavy Heavy, with opener M.T. Jones. All the shows in the Neighborhood Concert Series are all ages and open to the public. There will be food trucks there starting at 6 p.m. Music begins at 7:30. Find details at WYEP.org/neighborhood. I will likely be there. I hope to see you there at WYEP's next Neighborhood Concert Series shows. This is one from Travis. Haven't heard this in a while. This is Sing here on WYEP.

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Noah Kahan, the new song Doors is on the new record The Great Divide, and New Order's Love Vigilantes in front of that from 1985. Sean Fogarty with you today. New sounds and old favorites, of course. That's what we do here on Saturdays with Sean. Devin Gafilian's out with new music. His new record, Time Will Tell, is out. Here's one called Hold On.

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New from the Stones. That one's called In the Stars. That record comes out in 6 days. The new album, the 25th from the Rolling Stones, is called Foreign Tongues. The Cars with Just What I Needed is from 1978. Old favorites and, of course, new sounds. And if you're afraid of new sounds, just remember, I just played a brand new song from the Rolling Stones. It's new, and it's new to you. It's a voice you're familiar with. So we got more of that coming up. Fiona Apple in a couple of minutes from her debut. We'll hear from Fleetwood Mac. Julia Jacklin with something from her new album, The Gem. So much to get to. My name is Sean Fogarty. This is WYEP. And speaking of new, Steve Lacy is out with a new album called Oh Yeah. Here's The Feeling.

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1: It's something that's got some grit to it. It's got some funk. It's a little greasy, right? Kind of like a T-bone steak. It also has a lot of soul to it. We really wanted that to come through on the record here.
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That's new on WYEP, Vince Staples. The new song is White Flag, and it's on the new record, Crybaby. Here it's WYEP with new sounds and, of course, old favorites. Fiona Apple from her debut album with Criminal. It's Sean Fogarty in with you today. Going to be here till 2 p.m. This is Pittsburgh's independent music source. On the way, Patty Griffin, Sarah McLachlan, Jack White. And Jack White's got a second album coming out. I think it comes out on Friday. This one called Frozen Charlotte. We'll do the new song from his forthcoming album in just a few minutes. In the meantime, at WYEP, we're always looking for ways to keep you connected to our music scene here in Pittsburgh. And we do it with something called the Local 913. It's our new monthly feature, shining a spotlight on the local artists making music right here in the 412. 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And listen as we share the new song T-Bone throughout the month. We're going to play that song in just a few minutes, but right now, this is Fleetwood Mac.

0: Here's the latest concert spotlight on WYEP. 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

Julia Jacklin on WYEP with a new one. Get Away From Me is on the new record of hers, The Gem. Patty Griffin and Genesis Owusu, another artist who released new music earlier this year. The new one is called Stampede. It's WYEP. I'm Sean Fogarty. It's really, really great to be here on Independence Day. Such a pleasure. I hope you be careful today. Lots of danger out there. Don't put yourself in the middle of it. It's just dumb. Dumb, dumb, dumb, dumb, dumb. I'll tell you what's not dumb is putting together a organ trio as a bunch of lads who are the WYEP Artist of the Month, the local 913 Artist of the Month. They're called Northside. And this one's

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Jack White about to unleash more new music in just a couple of days. The new album called Frozen Charlotte. That song, God and the Broken Ribs, will be on that record. Sarah McLachlan with work from her early in her career. It's Sean Fogarty. Glad you dropped by. Got Tegan and Sarah in a couple of minutes. How about this from Monrovia? This one is called

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Stevie Wonder classic Boogie on Reggae Woman on WYEP, and Ryan Bingham's new song, Ballad of the Texas Gentleman, is on his new record, They Call Us the Lucky Ones. I'm really glad you came by today. This is quite a day to hear new music, maybe experience some old songs, maybe have the opportunity to sing along and sing loudly. That's great. So glad to be here today. Got something from the Police in a couple of minutes. Going to hear from Paul Simon, and Grace Potter has a new album called Trespasser. We'll get to that. This is all brought to you, by the way. Folks just like you who are listening are also members and support WYEP with their financial contributions. You could be one of those if you're not doing that already. Here's something new from Fruition. This is from the new record, Something More. The tune is called Oh Well.

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It's new from Tori Amos. That song Gasoline Girls is on her new record In Times of Dragons, which is a concept album about dragons, exactly where I thought Tori Amos was going to go on her next album. The Police classic Message in a Bottle is there. That's a great song. Is it the greatest song, though? See, that's what we want to know from you. It's time to shape the sound of WYEP's next big countdown. We want to know what songs you think are the greatest of all time. Vote for up to 20 songs and listen when we count down the greatest songs of all time in September. Voting is open now. Just go to WYEP.org/countdown. I wonder what mine will be. No restrictions on it this time. All time. Greatest songs of all time. Here's one that it's kind of new and may not make your list, but it's worth listening to. This is the new one from Oh He Dead called More Than I Needed.

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1: That's new from Grace Potter, Love Me Not, the name of the new song from Trespasser, her new record. Fine Young Cannibals, who I'd never play, but it was fun to play. She Drives Me Crazy, their biggest hit from 1988. And Paul Simon, ruminating about the afterlife on his 2011 record. It's Sean Fogarty with you today. I'm really, really, really glad to be here with you, especially with you 2 hours in the morning, 2 hours in the afternoon, those 4 hours, the most productive 4 hours of your weekend, except maybe in this case. Today might be a completely different story. Maybe you're doing nothing today, which is absolutely fine. Just know that you have music here. We got something from Patti Smith in a couple of minutes, the Philadelphia sounds of Low Cut Connie and John Mayer, all due up shortly. Beck, maybe coming out with something new later this year. Let's go back and do something from the Guero LP from 2005. This is Ypres.

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1: It's something that's got some grit to it. It's got some funk. It's a little greasy, right? Kind of like a T-bone steak. It also has a lot of soul to it. We really wanted that to come through on the record here.
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Low Cut Connie just released their new record, Living in the USA, and that one is from that record called Can't Be Wrong. Low Cut Connie, quite an end of 2026 planned, a tour that will come through Pittsburgh in October at Mr. Small's. If you didn't know about that show, WYEP.org/concerts. That's where you go to find out who's playing and when. WYEP's concert page is always updated, so get yourself schooled on who's coming to town and when. Patti Smith's classic, Redondo Beach, is from 1975, the Horses LP. Sean Fogarty with you today. Going to be here till 2 p.m. Baby Rose up right now. The song is called Friends Again.

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Pittsburgh's independent music source, WYEP, Jesse Wells with Won't You Come Out Tonight, and the Pretenders with Talk of the Town. Glad you came by. Jimmy Cliff is on the way. We're also going to get to something from Joni Mitchell and Jim James, who has released another solo album. His first one was released, it's like 16 years ago or something like that. We'll get to that in a couple of minutes. Chapel Roan up right now. This is from her debut album here on WYEP.

0: Here's the latest concert spotlight on WYEP. Let's see what artists are coming to the area.
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That's a new one from Rostam with Back of a Truck. The new album from Rostam is American Stories. And Jimmy Cliff's classic, I Can See Clearly Now. Boy, is it great to hear that song. So much optimism. And I'm glad to be here with you, optimistic about our future together. WYEP has been around for more than 50 years. We want to be around for 50 more. Hopefully you'll stay tuned for at least 50 more seconds to hear music. We got something from Michael Stipe, a new song from him. Jim James with solo music. He's hasn't stepped away from My Morning Jacket. He's done this before where he accumulated a bunch of songs he didn't think were right for My Morning Jacket and put a solo album out. He's got a second solo album out called Wowed Out. And we'll also hear from Death Cab for Cutie. Their new record is I Built You a Tower. That's coming up in a few minutes. Right now, this is Joni Mitchell here on WYEP.

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Jim James with solo music from his album Wowed Out. That one's called Come Again. Mama with Rockstar, and Michael Stipe teaming up with Andrew Watt. I Played the Fool is new on WYEP. This is Pittsburgh's independent music source. We get crazy later today here on WYEP. Rosemary comes up after me, and then at 5 p.m., it's blues, starting at 5 p.m. with Rhett Witherspoon and Big Town Blues, and then at 9 p.m., it's Rolling and Tumbling with Rob O'Friel. It's a great way to spend your Saturdays. Blues music is an American art form. We're happy to have a place on the radio where you can tune into blues music every Saturday from 5 until midnight here on WYEP. Weezer with a new song up right now. This is one called We Might As Well Be Strangers.

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Nico Case, that one is Star Witness from her Fox Confessor Brings the Flood album from 2006. Death Cab for Cutie's latest is Riptides. Edie Brickell and New Bohemians from their debut album as well. That's going to just about do it for me. It's Independence Day. Fireworks, stuff blowing up, the whole thing. Be good to the dogs, or the animals, the pets too, in general. Be careful on the road. Not so much you, it's the other knuckleheads that are around you. And also, keep listening to WYEP. I'll see you next week. My name is Sean Fogarty, and this is Casey Musgraves.

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A Horse with No Name from the band America, and Jalen Naganda with Doctrine of Love, title track from his new release. Happy 4th of July from all the folks here at 91.3 WYEP. I'm Rosemary, and well, we've got some fireworks as far as music is concerned. All kinds of great music coming your way, including the blues tonight. We've got Red Weatherspoon, Big Town Blues coming up at 5, 9 o'clock, Robbo Frill, Rollin' and Tumblin', and then Karam taking you in to July the 5th, as we start the next 250 years of the country. He'll have Dub Mission for you tonight. Well, let's have some fun today. And just remember, stay cool and drink lots of water and enjoy family and friends and the music here on WYEP. Here's Margaret Glaspie with Michigan.

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New music from Teddy Swims, Mr. Know-It-All, Steely Dan from the Gaucho album, Hey, 19. And we heard from Margaret Glaspie. She has new music. I Am Both is the name of her new album. I'm Rosemary. This is WYEP. By the way, Margaret Glaspie did a live and direct session here a couple months back. You can check that out online at WYEP.org. There's a lot of things to check out at our website. You can check out music that you've been listening to. There's playlists there. You can find out stuff about DJs. There's a concert calendar, all kinds of cool stuff. So once again, that's WYEP.org. And you can also sign up there to support this independent public radio station. Happy to be here with you. I'm Rosemary. And here is a young woman. She's now situated, I believe, in Houston. Her name is Blessing Jolie. And this is called Growing Pains.

0: 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This month, it's Northside. Northside is a mostly instrumental band who called their style Rust Belt music.
1: It's something that's got some grit to it. It's got some funk. It's a little greasy, right? Kind of like a T-bone steak. It also has a lot of soul to it. We really wanted that to come through on the record here.
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91.3 WYEP. You're the man. That is Brother Wallace, guy out of Georgia. We heard Love and Rockets. So Alive, if you haven't checked out We Got the Beat. It's the music of the 1980s every Friday night from 8 until 10. And that's the kind of song you'll catch on that show. We also heard Tunde Edebimpe with Magnetic and Blessing Jolie. I'm Rosemary. It's WYEP. And happy to have you along here. I don't know if you've checked out any of the live music that we bring to you on a regular basis. We try to keep you connected to what's happening here in the Pittsburgh area. And we have something called the Local 913. It's a monthly feature shining a spotlight on some really terrific artists. And this month, that spotlight falls on the trio Northside. You can check out some instrumental grooves with Northside's live and direct session at WYEP.org. And check out their song, T-Bone. We're playing it throughout the month of July. Here comes Tegan and Sarah, sisters from Canada, Walking with a Ghost.

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Happy 4th of July here at 91.3 WYEP. I'm Rosemary. That was Blur with Out of Time. We heard Goose with Good to Be. They're going to play Citizens live at the Wiley back-to-back nights, November 19th and 20th. We also heard from Stevie Ray Vaughan with Love Struck Baby, Tegan and Sarah. There's no lack of great music, and we love to bring you live music. And just last Saturday, we had the WYEP Summer Music Fest. Thanks to everybody who showed up. Thanks to Michigander, Rat Boy, Joby Riccio, Cam Chambers, and Cajon Concept for performing. We love to do that. We have another free show coming up in the Neighborhood Concert Series that's July 10th, and it's Retro Soul with M.T. Jones, guy out of Liverpool, and the Heavy Heavy. They're also from the UK, but they do music that sounds a lot like rock of the late 1960s, early 1970s. So I hope you'll be here for that. Speaking of Rat Boy, as we were, they performed here last week. This is Penny in the Lake.

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Demons in Your Choir, The Red Clay Strays playing PPG Paints Arena October 1st, and also Roxy Music with More Than This from their fabulous 1982 album Avalon. I'm Rosemary. If you're like me, you have a lot of opinions about music. And so when WYEP has the audacity to say, we're going to do a countdown of the greatest songs of all time, we're counting on you for your input, because it can't just be about us. It's about all of us, and we all have opinions. We're all music lovers, so what do you think? What are songs that should be included in that? What artists should be in there? Well, there are some obvious ones, but maybe we've missed a few in the past and you want to make sure they get in this time. It's time to vote, folks. You can pick up to 20 songs. Send them our way. And this is at WYEP.org/countdown. Here's Noah Kahan, The Great Divide, just here in town yesterday.

0: Here's the latest concert spotlight on WYEP. Let's see what artists are coming to the area.
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These Sacred Souls, those guys sound great, don't they? Any Old Fool. We also heard Fiona Apple with Shadowboxer, going back to her 1996 debut, which was called Tidal, and we heard from Noah Kahan. I'm Rosemary, it's WYEP, and we are a listener-supported independent public radio station, so maybe you notice something a little bit different. 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And pass the word along. I think we're pretty cool. I'm Rosemary. It's time for me to be bringing you some more music. The artist is La La La La. The song, Even Mountains Erode.

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Jack Antonoff is a pretty busy guy producing all kinds of records and, of course, having his own band there, Bleachers. We should talk from the new album, Everyone for 10 Minutes. J.D. McPherson, Head Over Heels. J.D. is just so much fun. I love that old-time rock and roll that he creates. We also heard Sly and the Family Stone. There's a band that never gets old. Thank you. And we heard from La La La La. I'm Rosemary. It's WIEP, and I am glad you chose this independent public radio station because I think we're pretty unique and pretty special, and that's made possible with the support of WYEP members. And one of the things we love to do is bring you free music. So we have the Neighborhood Concert Series, and this Friday at South Park, in collaboration with the Allegheny County Summer Concert Series, we are bringing in an evening of retro rock and roll and soul music from the UK, the Heavy Heavy and the opener MT Jones. Now, all shows in the series are all ages. They're open to the public. Food trucks are going to be on site starting at 6. 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Any other details? 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

Till My Heart Stops, that's new from the Beths. Straight Line Was a Lie came out this year, their new album. The Rolling Stones going back for the Harlem Shuffle. That was a song that was a hit in 1963 by Bob and Earl. But Stones have a new album coming out this Friday, as a matter of fact. And we also heard from the Revivalist, Get It Honest. Their album is coming out this month, and they're touring. I think they're stopping in Pittsburgh. This coming, I think it's October. I'm Rosemary. This is WYEP, and we got a lot more music to get to here. Happy 4th of July, right? Happy 4th of July. And just a quick reminder, take care of your animals. They could be frightened by the fireworks, but also they're going to need shade. They're going to need water. They need your attention. Bridget Calls Me Baby. I can take the sun out of the sky.

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The great Linda Ronstadt. That'll be the day. It's a song written by the great Buddy Holly. And Charlie Crockett before that with Kentucky Too Long. So WYEP, once again, we are trying this. What are the greatest songs of all time? We like to change this up every few years and see how it changes. Because new people are listening, different people are responding. You know, new music is being released. Old music is being reassessed. What are your favorites? What do you think should be in that list? You have up to 20 picks, and you can send it our way. We're going to do this countdown in September, but we're all already looking for your ideas. 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Fruit Bats, The Landfill.

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Well, if you were planting tomatoes, they should be giving about now, right? That's Lucy Dacus planting tomatoes. We heard Jackson Browne running on empty. Boy, that one takes me back. You know, 1977. Oh, such an important album at that time. So many people played it. I mean, it was ubiquitous. It was just everywhere. Fruit Bats in there, too, with their new album, The Landfill. I'm Rosemary. It's WIEP. Happy 4th of July. 250 years and here we still are, and keeping our fingers crossed for another 250 years. Hope you're having a good time. Thank you for spending more time with WYEP, and maybe you're new to it. Download the WYEP app. Take us wherever you're going. It's a free app, and you don't have to leave us behind if you're leaving the city. Here comes Role Model, new music, High Hopes 3000.

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1: It's something that's got some grit to it. 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It's a little greasy, right? Kind of like a T-bone steak. It also has a lot of soul to it. We really wanted that to come through on the record here.
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Okay, just a quick question here. Where do you think that guy is from? MT Jones, who just sang that song, I Don't Understand. If you guessed Liverpool, you guessed right, because that's where he's from. He's going to be here in Pittsburgh, though, this coming Friday. He is going to play South Park as part of WYEP's Neighborhood Concert Series. He's opening for the Heavy Heavy. They do really good retro rock music, and they're also from the UK. And if you want more details on that, there's like food trucks that are going to be there. You can make a whole evening of it. It's free. You can bring the kids. That's WYEP.org/neighborhood. K.D. Lang, Summer Fling. It's a perfect time for that song. Invincible Summer came out in 2000, that album. So if you're looking for a good summertime record, that is one. Wilco, I Might, they're going to be in West Virginia on July 15th, and Role Model in there too. I'm Rosemary. If you want to find out more about concerts coming to town, it's available on our website, WYEP.org/concert. Sheryl Crow covering an old song from Cat Stevens, The First Cut is the Deepest.

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0: Here's the latest concert spotlight on WYEP. 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

Citizens Live at the Wiley, October 10th. That's when Modest Mouse is going to play. There they are with Picking Dragon's Pockets. We heard Crosby, Stills, Nash & Young, an old one, 1970. Carry On from the Deja Vu album, and also Sheryl Crow in there. I'm Rosemary. It's WYEP, and thank you for spending time here on this 4th of July. I hope you are enjoying yourself and making sure you're hydrated and taking care of those around you, and that includes your animals. Hey, we've got the blues coming up, Big Town Blues coming your way with Rhett next. But just a quick reminder here, we're about to hear from a Pittsburgh artist, and there's a ton of great Pittsburgh artists, and we bring you the Pittsburgh Music Hour every Monday night at 9 o'clock. But you can also check out the local 913. It's a feature where we put a spotlight on great local artists, and this month it's Northside. You can see a live and direct session at WYEP.org. But the artist we're going to hear now, Chet Vincent and the Music Industry with Sweet Mary. I'm Rosemary, folks. Have yourself a great and safe 4th of July. See you Monday.

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Thank you, Rosemary. Thank you. We will catch you on Monday. She's back Monday afternoon right here on 91.3. I'm Rhett. It looks very cloudy here. Hope it rains now and clears up so the local fireworks show can go on. You know, we complain about the weather, but we rarely do anything about it. So I think maybe we ought to do music, you and I. I'm glad you're here. It's blues time in the city.

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22 minutes into the hour, 91.3 WYEP, opening music, Terry Evans, Hands at the Sink Together, and Bourgeois Blues, the Carmen Ratty Band, and Blessing in the Blues. Bono gave us Save the Children, and we just heard from Boo Boo Davis, Let Me Love You. Welcome to Big Town Blues, 4 hours of today's blues, throwbacks, and more. I'm Rhett. This 2026 Independence Day weekend, America turns 250 years, and I've got almost that many minutes of music coming your way. Well, I have to talk a little, you know, IDs and stuff like that. I call it Blues and Bottle Rock's going to do that. Bottle Rocket's going to do that up until 9 p.m. And then Rob comes in, and I'm sure he's really got some special lined up for you for the holiday. Got some new joints for you this evening. Also, our feature album, which we'll get right into. I haven't listened to all of it yet all the way through, but I really enjoyed what I've heard. Very appropriate for this day. The album is called Grits and Glory. New music from Albert Castilla. This is called In My America. Big Town Blues. Enjoy.

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caught

Big Town Blues, WYEP, some blues and bottle rockets this holiday weekend. Jim Witherspoon, Rare Earth right before that. Lonnie Smith with a Pittsburgh connection in that band. John Lee Hooker along with Bonnie Raitt. This is Mr. Wright, Mick Colossa, WYEP.

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1: All right. 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Ballads, to let you know I can sing something different.

0: way to work a crowd. That's Miss Peaches at a James medley of her tunes. 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Big Town Blues, Blues and Bottle Rockets till 9 o'clock this evening. Hope you all had a blast, had a fun out your earlobes at the Summer Music Festival last weekend at WYUP. I'm quite sure they're planning to do it again. Big Town Blues, we continue.
1: We are the Robert Cray Band, and welcome to tonight's program. Like it.

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1: It's something that's got some grit to it. It's got some funk. It's a little greasy, right? Kind of like a T-bone steak. It also has a lot of soul to it. We really wanted that to come through on the record here.
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Max Steel on the double bass, that was so beautiful. Paulina Stepania on percussion. Thanks a million, peace.

0: Here's the latest concert spotlight on WYEP. Let's see what artists are coming to the area.
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Big Town Blues, WYEP, 41 minutes into the hour. A little bit of Woodstock Revisited and To Love Somebody, Janis Joplin. True Blues, right before that, Corey Harris, some Sean Taylor and Freedom. Tracy Chapman, I Did It All, and Derek Trucks Band, Get Out of My Life, Woman. You know, now is the time to shape the sound of WYEP's next big countdown. We want to know what songs you think are the greatest of all time. 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Looks so wet outside. It's been raining, but I think things will go off for the Independence Day celebration locally. Got a nice breeze out there, something we haven't had in a while.

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Feature album, Grits and Glory. That was Albert Castilla and Afraid to Go to Sleep. Right with you up until 9 o'clock, and 9 o'clock is going to be rolling and tumbling. Rob has a 4th of July theme with songs about the holiday, about the country, barbecues and places, all by American artists. So listen to the blues while you watch your fireworks with Rolling and Tumbling, 9 to midnight right here at 91.3 WYEP. This is music going back a few years, Robin Trower.

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Shoot it, them, the,

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Madness. 25 minutes into the hour. How many remember those guys, some of your early rappers and poets, the last poets, and yes, True Blues. Ruthie Foster, new album coming out soon. The track was Thank You. And thank you as I turn around, look at the big bridge behind me. The sun is shining, so maybe the festivities will go on tonight as planned. Big Town Blues, right with you up until 9 o'clock. 9 o'clock blues continue with Rolling.

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45 minutes into the hour, Big Town Blues, 91.3 WYEP, the album Both Sides of the Sky, Jimi Hendrix, and Guitar Slim's Things That I Used to Do. We also heard from Amani Burham from his latest album, Sideways Through Time. Big Town Blues Red with you up until the 9 o'clock hour. We've got a real nice feature album going this evening. Albert Castillo, Grits

0: 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This month, it's Northside. 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
1: It's something that's got some grit to it. It's got some funk. It's a little greasy, right? Kind of like a T-bone steak. It also has a lot of soul to it. We really wanted that to come through on the record here.
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Kenny Wayne Shepherd, one of my personal favorite live recordings, live in Chicago. That was King's Highway. Coming up next on Rolling and Tumbling in an hour, Rob has a 4th of July theme with songs about the holiday itself, about America, barbecues, and places, all by American artists. So listen to the blues while you watch your fireworks with Rolling and Tumbling, 9 to midnight, coming up next right here on 91.3 WYEP. We also heard a track from The Weather Girl, something new from them. Big Town Blues, we continue right here on Pittsburgh's independent music source, and you can keep it independent. 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